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0: Miley Cyrus is on the Heartland's hit music station, Mix 96.5. What up, it's Kramer. And shout outs to Shakira, who just got acquitted for her tax fraud case. Looks like choosing her hips to be her lawyer paid off, because they don't lie.
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19: I'm meteorologist Paul Trombley with first warning weather. 56 tonight under mainly cloudy skies. High temperatures reach up to 75 tomorrow. Cloudy. Lows around 60 tomorrow night. Chance for showers. Storms likely Friday and Saturday. 77 Friday, 82 Saturday. And that's your first warning weather from the Withers Weather Center on the Heartland's hit music station.
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0: 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I don't believe it, though. Nothing about the color of roses, nothing about cats and fiddles, and no dirty limericks.
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8: I'm meteorologist Paul Trombley with First Warning Weather. 56 tonight under mainly cloudy skies. High temperatures reach up to 75 tomorrow, cloudy. Lows around 60 tomorrow night, chance for showers. Storms likely Friday and Saturday, 77 Friday, 82 Saturday. And that's your First Warning Weather from the Withers Weather Center on the Heartland's hit music station.

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1: 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What up? It's Kramer. And over 1 in 4 women say they wish their man had better table manners. And the other 75% have lowered the bar enough that their husband's mess is okay.
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2: 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Winners will have 30 days to claim their prize, otherwise it will become property of this station and Withers Broadcasting. All participants in the contest agree to hold harmless any of our sponsors and the radio station should any problem occur. Prize winners must release the radio station in all aspects. Each winner will be required to sign a release form allowing the use of their name and likeness for promotional purposes, as well as acknowledge receipt of prize offered and releasing the station from any further liability. All decisions of Withers Broadcasting concerning the contest are final. Winners must provide photo ID and proof of age before accepting prize. Special contests such as Diamond of the Day, Payroll Payoff, 10 Songs in 10 Seconds, and others will have additional rules posted during the runtime of the contest. Failure to follow the rules will result in disqualification. Prizes are non-transferable to cash.
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12: I'm meteorologist Paul Trombley with First Warning Weather. Lows around 56 tonight under overcast skies. High of 75 tomorrow. Chance for showers tomorrow night. Lows dip down to about 60. Upper 70s Friday with storms likely. Warmer Saturday with highs in the low 80s. Storms continue. And that's your First Warning Weather from the Withers Weather Center on the Heartland's hit music station.
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7: I'm meteorologist Paul Trombley with first warning weather. Lows dip down to about 56 overnight under mainly cloudy skies. Daytime highs approaching 75 Thursday. Cloudy skies expected. Slight chance of rain showers Thursday night. Lows level off around 60. Cloudy skies expected. And that's your first warning weather from the Withers Weather Center on the Heartland's hit music station.
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2: I'm meteorologist Paul Trombley with First Warning Weather. Lows dip down to about 56 overnight under overcast skies. Cloudy skies expected again Thursday. Daytime highs approaching 76. Overcast skies Thursday night. Slight chance of rain showers. Lows dip down to about 60. And that's your First Warning Weather from the Withers Weather Center on the Heartland's hit music station. 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
1: 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Prize winners are restricted to winning once every 30 days per station. Winners will have 30 days to claim their prize. Otherwise, it will become property of this station and Withers Broadcasting. All participants in the contest agree to hold harmless any of our sponsors and the radio station should any problem occur. Prize winners must release the radio station in all aspects. Each winner will be required to sign a release form allowing the use of their name and likeness for promotional purposes, as well as acknowledge receipt of prize offered and releasing the station from any further liability. All decisions of Winners Broadcasting concerning the contest are final. Winners must provide photo ID and proof of age before accepting prize. Special contests such as Diamond of the Day, Payroll Payoff, 10 Songs in 10 Seconds, and others will have additional rules posted during the runtime of the contest. Failure to follow the rules will result in disqualification. Prizes are non-transferable to cash.
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2: Hey, have y'all seen this video that has gone viral from the orchestra in Great Britain, where the woman is playing the $1 million violin?
3: Yeah.
4: What?
2: Yeah, she's up there and she's doing a violin solo. She steps up to the front in front of the orchestra and she's going to town on this violin. It's a special, you know how they do in these orchestras, and the violin is over $1 million, and she moves too closely to the conductor when she's playing, finishing up her part. And as he's getting all into conducting the orchestra with his hands, he flails and hits that violin and knocks it out of her hand, and it crashes to the ground.
4: No.
2: The rest of the orchestra is just like,
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3: And it goes flying. Your just heart stops as this thing sails through the air.
2: And I've watched it back and forth, 100 times. Like I'm trying to figure out, you know, when they're doing a review of a call in football, where they just keep reverse, and then watching. Well, see right there, he did step out of bounds, because I want to know whose fault it was. It looked like she got up too close to him. She eased in too closely because he was just doing his thing.
4: Yeah.
2: But everybody's blaming it on him.
4: Okay. Like
2: he knocked it out of her hand.
3: Well. Yeah. Gave her a little peanut punch. and that thing goes fine, but I agree. I wanted to know who screwed that up, but it's got to be her. She just got too close to the guy. You see his arms moving. Mm-hmm. You would protect. If it was your baby, you wouldn't do it. You wouldn't get real close to somebody flailing their arms
4: around. Your baby's not worth $1 million. No, I'm kidding.
2: But I didn't
3: let him hit him. In the head, so, who cares?
2: I didn't know where the violin was. It a loaner violin like they do with the jewelry on the red carpet at these award shows and stuff. Somebody said, hey, we're going to donate the violin. We've got this and you can play it in the orchestra for this night or whatever.
3: Yeah, I believe.
4: Yeah. So. Yeah, she didn't buy that. I mean, I hope, right?
3: A woman couldn't own $1 million violin.
4: No, I just think that's a stupid investment.
2: Yeah.
4: $1 million violin.
2: Even if that's what you do for a living.
4: Yeah, no. I'm going to need it donated. Yeah.
2: I'm just saying.
4: That was like $200 on a good day.
2: Now, can classically trained musicians hear the difference in $1 million violin and one that costs, I don't know, $50,000? Like, you know, when people talk about cigar aficionados. Like, can you tell the difference? Is a cigar that costs $750, does it taste so much better than a cigar that costs, I don't know, $80?
4: Wouldn't it be funny if it's just sucked and she was like, I'm going to get up next to it, so it looks like an accident? This sounds terrible.
2: Well, now, I mean, she's probably known in the, in that classical music world as the one who drop the $1 million violin. Oh, that's who you. Oh, you were playing great until that point.
4: Yeah,
2: she'll be a draw now, I think.
4: Oh,
2: yeah,
4: good for her.
2: But these people donating these violins and stuff will probably never want her to play their stuff again.
3: Of course not. You're the Mr. Bean of classical music.
4: Yeah,
3: you're like, you're done with these. We'll give you something like a Yamaha or something.
4: An accordion.
3: Yeah.
2: The Butterfingers violinist.
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19: I'm meteorologist Paul Trombley with first warning weather. Daytime highs approaching 76 today. Under overcast skies, cloudy skies expected tonight. Slight chance of rain showers. Lows level off around 60. Storms likely tomorrow. Highs level off around 75. Cloudy skies expected. And that's your first warning weather from the Withers Weather Center on the Heartland's hit music station. Next night.

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2: There's something

0: Yeah, I believe that.
1: Okay. So that's, you know, if you're, if everybody knows, hey, I'm, you know, I'm probably going to be replaced by AI. So they know that's going on. But I saw a story the other day that there's a company in India that has made their employees start wearing cameras on their heads. And that's how they're using that footage for what the employees are doing to train their AI to take over for them.
2: Oh, no way.
1: Like every day when you come to work, here, strap this camera on your head because you're training your computer replacement.
2: No. I would crush that thing into the ground. No.
1: I would wear it in the toilet.
2: Yeah. Yeah.
1: Yeah. Here, give this to the AI. Then yeah. Throw a shot of the toilet bowl.
2: On that.
0: That's messed up.
1: I know. But then I've been thinking about old school ways that people lost their jobs that were just cruel. And it reminded me of that restaurant that was here in Mooresville, North Carolina, where I live. It was a country style restaurant, and it was a chain. I'm not going to say what the chain was, but they were closing the location. So they told everybody that, they were opening late. They said this Sunday, told all their employees, this Sunday, we're not opening for breakfast. We're going to open late because we have a huge announcement. We're everybody that works for the company. We're giving you a cruise and you got to come Sunday morning to get all of the details and everything. And these people showed up thinking that they had won a cruise, and they used that as a way to make sure that everybody came so they could give them their last paychecks. And they said, closing this location.
2: Wait, that's got to be, something's not, is that illegal?
1: Yeah, cool. I don't know whether it's illegal or not, but it was cruel. And so, you know, one of the ex-employees told us that that's how they did it. And then it was confirmed by some other ones. And then they said, but we have to start, like, we're closing immediately and we have to start moving things out. So if you'll agree to stay today and work, moving out tables and all of that stuff, we'll pay you this much an hour for the day. Oh, after they just told them, they went from thinking, we're going on a cruise. We want a cruise, to actually, not only did you not get a cruise, we're letting you go, closing this location. But if you want to stay and help clean out the place, we'll pay you.
2: No, I'm burning the place. I'm burning it to the ground.
1: On Sunday, even. It was a bad all the way around. Like, you couldn't come up with a better way to make sure everybody comes and gets the announcement that way.
2: Seriously.
0: You just text me.
1: Yeah.
0: Just
2: send an email. Yeah. Simple.
1: I guess they figure that's the only way to make sure that everybody came. Must be present to win, kind of thing.
2: Oh, my God.
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3: I'm meteorologist Paul Frombly with first warning weather. Daytime highs approaching 76 today under overcast skies. Cloudy skies expected tonight. Slight chance of rain showers. Lows level off around 60. Storms likely tomorrow. Highs level off around 75. Cloudy skies expected. And that's your first warning weather from the Withers Weather Center on the Heartland's hit music station. 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
1: I think I gave my wife a question, the answer to a question. She didn't like the answer that she got. But it's not like a controversial thing or anything like that. So I forgot to tell y'all yesterday, but Wednesday afternoon, Jody looks at me. She goes, "Hey, do you care anything about watching that Lainey Wilson documentary with me?" And I said, "Yeah, I want to watch that."
2: Oh no!
1: She goes, "Okay." I said, "When does it come out?" She said, "Today." Came out today. And I said, "Okay, yeah." So I knew I thought about it, I said, you know what? She probably wanted me to say no.
2: Yeah.
1: She's dying to watch it. And she wanted to watch it immediately. She's probably wanting to watch it that minute when she asked me. And I said, "I want to watch it with you." So she's, you know, she's waiting. But then I thought, well, I could go back and say, "No, go ahead and watch it. I'll catch it later or whatever." But I need to watch it, because if I don't, then she's going to tell me everything about it.
2: Oh,
3: God.
1: So I need to watch it.
2: Okay.
1: Because that will be better than hearing it secondhand.
2: Okay. Well, then I'm giving that one to you. But I am with you. She wanted you to say no.
1: Yeah.
2: I do it all the time. I'm like, "Please say no. Please say no."
3: You can't win. That's the, oh, man, that's awful.
2: Well, Kyle slows me down. I don't know how you, is that how y'all are? Like, cause you're limited on time.
1: Yeah. I would be slowing her down at this point.
2: Yeah.
1: It used to be the other way around when I had more time to sit and watch TV all the time. But now that I don't, I would slow her down.
2: Yeah. And I don't like it. So
1: yeah,
2: I get it. I get it, Jody.
1: But watching TV is so important to me and always has been my entire life that, I don't want to be responsible for hampering someone's TV enjoyment.
2: Right.
1: So I need to just go ahead and tell her today when she wakes up, "Hey, go ahead and watch the Lainey Wilson thing. Don't wait on me. Yeah. Save yourself."
2: But then she is going to tell you about it, and then you're going to be kind of miserable.
1: No, I'll say, "Don't tell me anything about it, because I want to go back and watch it."
3: Good there idea. You go. That's a smart idea, TJ.
1: Yeah. I don't want no spoilers.
3: No spoilers. I want to see it for the first time with a fresh set of eyes, if you don't mind.
1: Yeah. And I do want to watch it because she's from Louisiana like I am, and it some of that would be interesting to me.
2: Sure.
1: And I don't dislike Lainey. I like her. But I'm not as much into country music and all as Jody is. I want to sit down and watch a documentary about it.
3: Documentary? Good Lord, is she Martin Luther King Jr.? I mean, it's Lainey Wilson. No offense. I mean, I'm sure she's amazing.
1: But. Well, I mean, a lot of musicians have. Justin Bieber had a documentary about him. And
2: yeah.
1: She's just as worthy of a documentary as Justin Bieber is.
2: I think hers would be better than anyone's.
1: It's concert footage and all of that kind of stuff, I'm sure. You know, whatever a musician's documentary is about.
2: Like Taylor Swift's. I mean, it was number one, you know, watched documentary, so.
1: And damn Joe Bros, man.
3: Oh, God.
1: You know.
2: Yeah, same thing.
1: I know all them boys. I know them when they was little kids.
2: Yeah.
1: I wanted to watch it.
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14: A Missouri lawmaker is urging Governor Mike Kehoe to call a special legislative session to temporarily suspend the state gas tax. Republican State Representative Christopher Warwick says suspending Missouri's gas tax could help reduce fuel costs for drivers through the end of the year. The Environmental Protection Agency is providing more than $13 million in funding to help Missouri communities address forever chemicals and other contaminants in drinking water. The funding will support testing and infrastructure projects across the state. Missouri lawmakers gave final approval to a bill allowing schools to hire armed guards known as Missouri Rangers. The measure creates a new category of school protection officers with expanded tactical training. Supporters say it could improve school safety, while opponents argue schools need fewer guns, not more. That's your local headlines. Now, your first warning weather.
16: I'm meteorologist Paul Trombley with first warning weather. Daytime highs approaching 76 today under overcast skies. Cloudy skies expected tonight. Slight chance of rain showers. Lows level off around 60. Storms likely tomorrow. Highs level off around 75. Cloudy skies expected. And that's your first warning weather from the Withers Weather Center on the Heartland's hit music station. 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
2: Yes. I am so anxious because of that tease that Riggins hit us with about people dealing with heartbreak. Oh.
3: Well, you don't know much about heartbreak. You've never been dumped before, TJ.
2: Not yet.
1: So true.
3: Not yet.
2: I got a feeling.
1: It's coming.
2: Yep.
3: It's coming. Lindsay knows about heartbreak. She has shared many stories of her heartbreak in her earlier years. And I'll be honest, when I hear her stories about breaking up and stuff, they are heartbreaking because it immediately puts you back in that time when you're a young adult or a teenager and you're going through all the emotions, and it was magnified because she's a girl, and I think girls have harder times with breakups. Maybe that's just me.
1: Yeah.
3: But the stories she tells are just gut-wrenching sometimes.
1: Yep. I felt it. I felt all those emotions. And whether it was always, I didn't get broken up with. They forced me to break up with them, you know?
3: Yeah.
1: So it was like cheating or whatever it was. So it was never, you know, it's not you, it's me. We got to break up. It was always me having to do the work.
2: Yeah.
3: It's always me.
1: Yeah.
2: Look what you've made me do.
3: Yeah.
1: I mean.
3: Yeah, she's been cheated on a couple times and had to find out in the most horrible ways. And it was awful. Yeah. But there's this new study out. They say 97% of Americans do this one thing when they're going through heartbreak. Can you take a guess at what it is?
2: Eat.
3: That's what I thought it would have been. It's listening to sad songs.
2: Yeah.
3: They said 97% of respondents in a survey of over like 5,000 people said they listen to sad songs when they're going through heartbreak. Mm-hmm. But it gets weird because only 3% of those people say they listen to songs from the current decade.
2: Yeah.
3: It was like 78% of respondents said they only listened to songs from the 90s or before.
1: Duh.
2: Yeah. Because, I mean, there'll be sad songs to make you cry. Sad songs often do, you know.
1: Yeah.
2: And sad songs say so much.
1: So much. Yeah. Reagan's not getting
2: it. There'll be sad songs to make you cry. Sad songs. And there's the sad songs say so much.
3: Who is that?
2: That's Elton John. The first one was Billy Ocean. There'll be sad songs to make you cry. Love songs often do.
1: Yeah.
3: I didn't know either of those.
1: I had a dollar for how many times I turned on Strawberry Wine by Deanna Carter, drove around Concord in the damn cam. Yes.
2: Smoking free cigarettes.
1: Strawberry wine. I mean, just tear. My whole shirt would be soaked.
3: Was Strawberry Wine a breakup song?
1: No, but kind of, because you know they met. It was a summer fling, and then he went to college. And yeah.
2: And he left to go to college, and he had taken her virginity with him.
1: I didn't realize that at the time, but yes, that happened.
3: Mm-hmm. That's in the song.
2: It's like, okay, I got, I got my cleaning supplies. I have clothes for the fall. I've got my posters. I've got Dina Carter's virginity. Yep. Yeah. Everything's packed. I'm ready to go to college.
1: Ready to hit the road. I didn't realize that listening to it, but I think you told me for the first time, like 12 years ago.
2: Yeah. I think that's what it's about.
1: Yeah. But anyway, it's a great jam. I mean, if you're wanting a couple tears, pop it in. Pop in that CD.
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2: Okay. Get ready because I've got some tea, some drama about my other job.
3: Oh, I love this.
2: And the same guy that we had drama with before.
3: No.
2: A few months ago. Yeah. So, I never talk about this, but I have another job where I do a political type, you know, cultural talk show for the news talk station in Charlotte. And there's a text line that comes directly into the studio. And anytime there are people, which there are several, that have nothing to add, even if they disagree with me, they're only calling me names like, you know, Nazi, you're white supremacist, racist, you know, fat, you know, whatever else. It doesn't bother me, but to aggravate them, I block them. So they, you know, they just can't even get messages in. So that just aggravates them. Well, I'd been doing that. And then all of a sudden, after a while, they would pop back up because I'd recognize their numbers when they would start texting. And I thought, well, I guess the block, somebody said that if you block somebody in that program, that after a couple of months or whatever, it unblocks them and then lets them back in, like being in Facebook jail or whatever.
3: Oh.
2: So that's what I thought was going on. Until Wednesday, my producer told me that the guy that works at the station that months ago was listening to my podcast of the show and then going and trying to cause trouble, saying, you know, telling on me basically that I was talking about on the show that I'm going to take over the morning show and all this, where I was joking and he was trying to, you know, make people think that I was really being a jerk. He has been going in and unblocking all of the people that I block.
4: What?
2: That's how they've been coming back to insult me.
3: What?
2: And again, I don't care that they're, it doesn't bother me because they're stupid. They're actually just idiots. But, and I'm just tweaking them, you know, trolling them to be blocking them to begin with. But now I'm like, hey, why are you, you know, you just mind your business.
4: Yeah.
2: But they said that he said that blocks them from being able to comment on anybody else's show and they should be able to comment on other people's show.
3: No. Yeah. No.
2: Now, and he's not a boss of the station in any way. He just takes it upon himself to do this. So, I only block, and I go back and look at who they respond to. I'm the only person that they text. I'm the only other host that they text, and they do this. I mean, it's almost like they're just trying that's all they do is just sit and try to aggravate me, you know? So I block them. Sometimes I'll go back and forth with them and insult them back or be sarcastic with them or whatever. But then most of them I just block. So then I had to figure out a way. Okay, well, he may be right, you know, that I shouldn't have the power to block them from everybody else's show and being able to text into everybody else's show. But then again, I thought, well, who the hell is he? Who is he?
3: That's
2: you. You know, he could call me and say, hey, do you mind if I unblock these people that you've blocked? And I would have said, yeah, that's fine. I'm just messing with them anyway. But just to take it upon himself and then tell other people I unblocked them because blah, blah, blah, blah, blah. If that's the way it went. So then I had to figure out a petty way to deal with it, which I did. And I'll tell you what I did coming up next.
0: More TJ and Riggins coming up. Anytime, anywhere.

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20: I'm meteorologist Paul Trombley with first warning weather. Daytime highs approaching 76 today under overcast skies. Cloudy skies expected tonight. Slight chance of rain showers. Lows level off around 60. Storms likely tomorrow. Highs level off around 75. Cloudy skies expected. And that's your first warning weather from the Withers Weather Center on the Heartland's hit music station. 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
3: Okay, so quickly, just talking about my other job. I do, I guess, considered a controversial style radio show. And when people, there are certain people that just write in to insult me and call me names. They don't add anything to the conversation. And to aggravate them, I block them from being able to text into the show. There's another guy at the station that doesn't like me and is, you know, has a history of trying to cause trouble for me. Allegedly. And he's going in and unblocking them whenever I block them, because he's, you know, according to the, one of the producers, because it blocks them from being able to comment on anybody else's show, which they don't comment on anybody else's show. I've checked that. So in order to handle that, I went on the air the other night and I, over the top, was crying, talking about how mean these people are to me. And that they write in and they call me the dirtiest, nastiest names, and they insult me, and they're so mean-spirited with their hate speech and all of this. And I'm just trying my best to put on an entertaining show, and I can't focus on entertaining the people who are here for, you know, for what I'm bringing, because of the distractions of these people who are insulting me all the time. And then I block them. And then I find out that a coworker who's supposed to be on my team is unblocking them and giving them, you know, entry into, you know, basically opening the gates so they can insult me and derail my show while I'm trying to put on a great show. And I theatered it up and everything, you know. And then I said, so what's happened is I have somebody here as a coworker who's making it uncomfortable in the workplace for me.
4: Yeah.
3: So I have never filed a complaint or gone to HR about anything, but now someone is just purposely trying to facilitate attacks on me.
5: Yeah.
3: So I don't know how I'm going to handle it, but as of right now, I'm in the hurt phase.
4: Yeah. And you can even take one step further than that. Legal action.
3: Yeah.
4: A threat.
3: Yeah.
5: You're in the hurt phase.
3: And, you know, again, if he would have just been cool.
4: He's not.
3: Instead, yeah, he's got my number. He could have sent me a text and said, hey, I see that you've blocked several people on the text line. That, you know, that also blocks them from everybody else's show. Do you mind if I unblock them? Would it be okay with you if I unblock them so they can comment on our show if they need to? Yeah. I would have laughed. I'd have said, ha ha. Maybe even a side face laughing, tearing emoji, and said, no, go ahead. I only do that just to mess with them. But yeah, if you want to unblock them, that's fine.
4: Here's the thing. Do you want my take on this?
3: Sure.
4: First of all, he's a loser, hands down. He needs to be fired. But y'all are on the same team. You work for the same company. In no way, shape, or form does he feel like he should have unblocked him to comment on other shows. He is strictly trying to take you down.
3: Yeah, I think so.
4: See it. It's obvious. We need him out of here.
3: Yeah, I think he doesn't like me, and he just wants to find anything that will bring a negative light to me.
4: So what can we do to get rid of him?
3: Nothing, because I think that he may even be in line for a promotion soon.
4: No, that's not going to happen. I'm going to write a letter.
3: If he gets a promotion, I'll be fired.
4: He's not. There's no way. That is not a team player with this company, and I need to send an email.
3: Okay. Well, I'll give you the person's name to send it to.
4: Okay.
3: You can have lunch with him.
4: Do what?
3: Have lunch with him, the program director, and tell him.
4: I will.
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8: I'm meteorologist Paul Trombley with First Warning Weather. Daytime highs approaching 76 today under overcast skies. Cloudy skies expected tonight. Slight chance of rain showers. Lows level off around 60. Storms likely tomorrow. Highs level off around 75. Cloudy skies expected. And that's your First Warning Weather from the Withers Weather Center on the Heartlands.

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2: So, Riggins, we are getting caught up in what goes on in Lindsay's crazy whirlwind life. I wouldn't even ask you yesterday what you did over the weekend. Did you do anything fun on the weekend?
3: What did I do? I was actually in your area. I was up in the parks, the state park in your area.
2: Oh, really?
3: Mm-hmm.
2: Isn't it nice?
3: It's unbelievably nice.
2: Mm-hmm.
3: And there's plenty of places to walk. My dog's got arthritis now, and for the last month, it's been really bad. So it's just been a whole process of dealing with him and paying vet bills and just dealing with him. So part of that rehab is long, shorter, more trained walks. So
2: you're not walking him around the neighborhood for, you know, 5 miles anymore like you used to. Because when you lived in the city and I would come spend the night with you and we would do that long walk in the evening with the dog, mm-hmm. I thought, I'm not going to make it.
1: Yeah.
2: Much less him. I was like, God, his little short legs.
3: How far
2: are we going to go?
3: I love doing that, walking him around the city. He's a city boy, you know. So we were walking the streets of uptown Charlotte every day, and we were doing 5-6 miles a day, and he just can't do that anymore. So it's pretty sad, but he's still having a good life. So,
2: well, you better be careful out there walking those trails. You know why?
4: Damn Thanks. Copperheads.
2: Yep. Yeah, I don't go out there unless it's the fall or winter. I don't get out in the woods.
1: Yeah.
3: I'm looking all over the place for them. And everybody keeps saying, you leave them alone, they'll leave you alone. I'm like, no. Well, if it's in the middle of the trail, I can't avoid a copperhead.
1: Right. And dogs typically do get bit on their noses because they sniff them out, you know?
2: Mm-hmm. Yeah. I mean, you got copperheads and you're right there. The whole trail is on the water. So you also have cottonmouth, water moccasins mm-hmm. out there.
3: Yeah.
2: Mm-hmm.
1: I see one just go in my backyard.
2: You got a big snake in your backyard?
1: Copperhead den.
2: No way.
1: I just called my boy Edward and he's on it. He's on it.
2: So you have to call the hot lawn guy to come kill snakes for you?
1: Every time he's like, you know, I really don't do it, but I'm going to do it for you. Every year I call him. I know you don't do it, but you do it for me.
2: Yeah, because I'm sure that if you called the snake removal people, they probably wouldn't be as hot. Yeah.
1: Right.
2: That
1: not even close. Edward charges me a good amount, so he's getting his.
2: Yeah, but the thing is though, you need probably somebody who knows more what they're doing.
1: Well, they're gone from what I understand. Mm-hmm. He's just putting stuff down to make sure they stay away. Okay. Our dog got attacked.
2: Mothballs.
1: Do what?
2: You call them mothballs.
1: Oh, well, whatever he's doing, you know. Our dog got in the den 3 or 4 years ago, and the babies got her.
2: Mm-hmm.
1: And her face was huge. We took her to the vet. She almost died.
2: Yeah, baby snake bite is worse because they don't know when to stop putting the venom in you. They just really don't know how to control it. But if you just spread mothballs around the property line, it'll keep snakes out of your yard.
1: Oh.
2: And it'll stink, especially the first few days, but it'll keep snakes out.
1: So glad I'm paying him hundreds of dollars to do that.
2: Well, worth it. You get to look at him and talk to him an extra time.
1: And he's shirtless. He's shirtless.
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17: The Environmental Protection Agency is providing more than $13 million in funding to help Missouri communities address forever chemicals and other contaminants in drinking water. The funding will support testing and infrastructure projects across the state. Missouri lawmakers gave final approval to a bill allowing schools to hire armed guards known as Missouri Rangers. The measure creates a new category of school protection officers with expanded tactical training. Supporters say it could improve school safety, while opponents argue schools need fewer guns, not more. A Missouri lawmaker is urging Governor Mike Kehoe to call a special legislative session to temporarily suspend the state gas tax. Republican State Representative Christopher Warwick says suspending Missouri's gas tax could help reduce fuel costs for drivers through the end of the year. That's your local headlines. 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
19: Weather. I'm meteorologist Paul Trombley with first warning weather. Daytime highs approaching 76 today under overcast skies. Cloudy skies expected tonight. Slight chance of rain showers. Lows level off around 60. Storms likely tomorrow. Highs level off around 75. Cloudy skies expected. And that's your first warning weather from the Withers Weather Center on the Heartland's hit music station.
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2: I am so excited. I was walking the other day for exercise, not just to get to and fro. And I was walking up by the main road here close to where I live. So out of my neighborhood, I go up onto the main road, and there's a sidewalk that goes for miles. Okay, down the main four-lane road. And I go to the end of the sidewalk, and then I turn around and start coming back toward my house. And I looked, and right up against the curb, as if somebody had thrown it out of their window of their car, I saw something shiny. And I was like, what is that? So I walked over and I picked it up, and it is a tiny, like a keychain size flashlight. See?
3: Yeah.
4: Yeah.
2: And I thought, well, I guess that doesn't work. And then I pressed the button, and it is super bright.
4: Oh my goodness.
2: Look, see, now I've I shined it into my camera, and it threw the focus off of it.
4: So. And I think I'm blind, for one.
2: Well, I guess I could have done it to the side. Like, I mean, it's so bright.
3: Yeah.
2: Now, I know I have a flashlight on my phone, but this one's a lot easier to just, because it's shaped like a flashlight, and you just point it and go, and it's a lot brighter.
4: Yeah.
2: So the problem is I said, well, I'm going to put a fresh battery in it, but I can't figure out how to get to the battery. So it may just be a one-time thing. When the battery goes out, you throw it away.
3: Yeah.
4: Maybe.
2: So I'm not going to get much life out of it, I don't think.
3: Maybe. Did you clean it before you, I mean, have you?
2: Down, yeah.
3: Okay.
2: Yeah, with my shirt.
3: Well.
2: No, with a wipey cloth thing, like a.
3: Okay.
2: I saw thing.
3: All
4: right. Well, gadgets and gizmos aplenty.
2: Yeah. Who's its and what's its galore.
4: Love that.
2: But I need to be able to switch the battery out in it, because I don't know how much one of these costs, but I know it's more than free.
3: Well.
2: And I got this one free.
4: You think it's just like $2.99 or something?
3: Yeah.
2: With a flashlight this bright? I don't think so, Missy.
3: Okay. Anything?
2: I could call in a damn UFO with this son of a... It's like, flash it, you know, like crazy, man.
3: Anything with a key ring attached to it can't be that expensive.
4: Right.
2: Unless it's got a, you know, the where I live is a pretty prestigious area. This could have been on a dang Maserati key, or a key on a Aston Martin or something.
4: Yeah.
2: You never know. But I hate to show it on here, because I bet somebody's going to be like, hey, that's mine. I've been looking for it. I lost that.
4: Or they get super jealous.
2: You're going to want it.
4: I know I am.
2: Hey, this could save your life, Lindsay. You're out there in a you know, shopping in a parking lot at night, and you need something. Somebody shows up on you, just rolls up, and you just take this thing and boom, right in the eyes.
4: Mm-hmm.
2: Just blind them, kick them between the pockets and take off running.
4: Yeah, you're so right, Grandpa Teach.
2: And that little old light right there could save your life. We need to get you one.
4: Okay. I'll write it down.
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1: Okay, just to catch you up. Lindsay is obsessed with the guy that runs her lawn service that she uses. He's much, much younger than she is. And she caught him one day with his shirt off when she was pregnant and all hormonal. And now she can't do anything but picture him with his shirt off. Because she lusts after him in an unhealthy way. And that pretty much sums it up, Riggins.
2: I think so.
3: Yeah, I think that's right.
1: And then used Riggins and me as an excuse one day to try to get video of him, like saying that it was for us when I don't remember asking for a video of him. Did you ask Riggins for a video of him?
2: I did not.
3: No, okay. I wanted you to see how hot he was.
1: Yeah. All right. So okay. used us as an excuse for her stalking the man.
2: Yeah.
1: Now, you have not told him that you would rather he work in your yard with his shirt off.
3: No.
1: But you would like to get the message to him.
3: I mean, sure.
1: Well, how much of the work is he doing, like the hands-on part? Doesn't he own the company?
3: He does, but that's the good thing about Edward. He does. He gets down and dirty with it, you know?
1: Yeah. Okay, so do you think that he gets more hands-on with that type of work for you than he does his other customers?
3: No, because I see him in my neighbors, you know. I see where he takes it seriously. And I love that about him. He's a hard worker.
1: Yeah, listen. So let's say that the women in your neighborhood were okay with cheating, okay? How many women do you think Edward could have in the neighborhood if he wanted?
3: Easily all of them. Easily. Easily. Just even, you don't even have to take your shirt all the way off. Just peel it up a little bit. And he's tan, obviously. And he's.
1: Does he know that all the women would want him? You think, does he give you off that impression that he knows that he's hot and that he knows that all the women would like to have him?
3: I don't think he thinks anything about it. I don't think he thinks he's hot. He's just, if you talk to him, you would understand what I'm saying.
1: What do you think, Regan?
2: I believe her. I believe her.
1: If he's that hot, he knows he's hot.
3: I would think too, but.
1: And he knows these old women in the neighborhood like Lindsay are, you know, desperate for attention and it wouldn't take much to get them, you know, all goo-goo for him and all of that.
2: Lindsay's setting up the slip and slide in the yard. She's like, take a spin. I mean, listen, while you're here, just.
3: Going to add some bubbles.
2: Here's my question. Does Kyle know he's taking his shirt off while he's working at your house?
3: Well, he just did that one time, and I don't know if he got into some bees or bugs or something. He took it off one time, and I think he put it right back on.
2: Okay. All right.
3: But
1: in that little bit of time, she caught him. That means that she was staring at him the whole time he was out there working, Riggins.
3: I really was. And I do kind of dictate what they do in my yard. Like, I'll go out there and be like, can you do these, like, over here? And so I'm kind of demanding. Chest. Huh?
1: And pointing at your chest when you say that? Can you do these?
2: Right here.
1: Can you do?
3: Right here.
1: You see these? Edward, may I call you Eddie?
0: Thank you for joining us.
4: Oh my God. I love it.
5: I love it. I love it.
0: This is TJ and Riggins.
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15: weather. I'm meteorologist Paul Trombley with first warning weather. Daytime highs approaching 76 today under overcast skies. Cloudy skies expected tonight. Slight chance of rain showers. Lows level off around 60. Storms likely tomorrow. Highs level off around 75. Cloudy skies expected. And that's your first warning weather from the Withers Weather Center on the Heartland's hit music station.
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2: Getting it, getting it. That's what we're doing. Digging, digging.
3: Digging, digging. And Lindsay, I hope I'm not saying anything that you don't want mentioned, but tomorrow's your birthday, right?
1: It is.
3: Happy birthday. How do you go into this birthday? Or is it still exciting, or are you just depressed that it's happening?
1: It's not as exciting now, that I'm 42, but it, you know, it's fun all the less because I just, for a whole week, just

0: A week's worth of gifts.
1: Yeah.
0: Oh, I have kids? Oh, yeah, I do, don't I?
1: Got that. They don't even know it's my birthday coming up.
2: Were you excited? I mean, come on. Are you being a little difficult, TJ? Were you that excited when you got a homemade card from your kids?
0: Yes, I loved how excited my kids got about my birthday or Jody's birthday.
1: Oh, really?
0: Oh, yeah.
1: They don't see. Yeah. They don't get excited. Maybe that's Kyle's fault. Now I feel like that's Kyle's fault.
0: Okay, well, whose fault is it that they don't get that way about his birthday?
1: I feel like they do. I make every birthday a big deal.
0: Oh, I
1: believe you know that. Me. I'm extravagant. I make every birthday like.
0: Mm-hmm.
1: He doesn't do the same for me. He does it for me, but not for the kids to do it for me. Now I'm mad.
0: Yeah. Okay.
2: Yeah.
0: All right. So it always comes back around to it's never enough from him.
1: Well,
0: never enough.
1: This is why I don't get excited about their cards. And they're not cute, to be honest. They're not cute.
0: You mean your kids? I think they're adorable.
1: My kids' cards.
0: Oh.
1: Sometimes they go in the trash. Listen, I can't house everything in here. I'd be a hoarder.
2: DJ, I think she's got a point there. If she's making a big spectacle out of his birthday, shouldn't he reciprocate that same kind of energy for hers?
0: He probably is.
2: You're just not believing her.
0: Mm-hmm. She's probably just sent the message to the kids that, you know, that if they're not getting her something expensive, it's then just step out of the way.
3: You think?
0: Like if you're not going to be able to take your little baby money and get me some designer or something or another, then don't bother with it.
1: So true. They listen, I'll go with that. Get out of the way. Step aside.
2: Lindsay was wearing a shirt over her birthday celebration at the beach this weekend. She posted it on her Instagram story. She was holding up a shirt that said, difficult and expensive. And do you think that describes you?
1: Yeah.
2: Yeah.
1: That's why Kyle held it up and said, you got to get this. He obviously didn't see how much it was, but I did get it.
2: Do you think she's difficult and expensive, Deidre?
0: For him, yeah.
2: Yeah.
0: Yeah, yeah, yeah.
1: I'm not as difficult as some might say, but.
0: Yeah, she's not difficult for anybody else because nobody else is charged with taking care of her.
1: Right.
2: Yeah.
0: You know, keeping her happy.
1: And some might say difficult. Some might say I'm just being a good mom or wife, you know?
2: Really?
1: Yeah. Yeah.
0: Some.
4: Yeah! All right, let's go. This is the TJ and Regan Show. 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
12: I'm meteorologist Paul Trombley with first warning weather. Daytime highs approaching 76 today under overcast skies. Cloudy skies expected tonight. Slight chance of rain showers. Lows level off around 60. Storms likely tomorrow. Highs level off around 75. Cloudy skies expected. And that's your first warning weather from the Withers Weather Center on the Heartland's hit music station.
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2: Well, I see that the trend has not died on social media. The trend where women will ask their husbands or boyfriends some impossible question that no matter how they answer, it's going to put them in a difficult situation. The girl is going to have hurt feelings, or she's going to be disappointed in the answer, something like that. Here's the latest one that we've seen. Listen to her.
3: You need a new question to ask your man. Ask him, do you think I'm hot, pretty, or cute? And then report back.
2: Yeah, so you put him in these difficult situations. Do you think I'm hot, pretty, or cute? And, you know, you present these, and you know that there's probably not a right answer. Whatever he says, she's going to find something wrong with it and act like her feelings are hurt or that he's an idiot or whatever.
4: Yeah.
2: Mm-hmm. So I would suggest if you are a young man and you get this question or any of these questions where your girlfriend or your wife is testing you, like with you, just have a different answer for all of them. For this one, do you think I'm cute, pretty, or hot, or whatever it is, hot, pretty, or cute? The answer is right now, none of the above.
4: Ooh.
1: That one.
4: Ooh.
1: But that hurts.
2: Or you can follow up with, and this is one of my biggest pet peeves in the world, is somebody answering a question with a question. If you ask somebody a direct question and they don't answer it, and they then try to flip it around, ask you a question, that's frustrating. So do that to them. Do you think I'm cute, pretty, or hot? And you go, well, what do you think you are? You know, ask that. Or, I don't know, what makes you think I think you're any of those things?
1: Yeah.
2: Flip it back on them somehow or another.
1: See, and to me, there's only one right answer anyway.
2: Which is what? All of the above. Oh, hot?
1: Hot.
2: Hot. Is.
1: I'll take hot over any of those all day, any day. I don't care if I'm laying in bed with retainers. You're hot. Mm-hmm. You know? To me.
2: Mm-hmm. Well, you know, Gwen, that used to work with us, that did what you do, Lindsay, on the show, mm-hmm. She always said that the biggest compliment she could get from a guy was to say she's adorable.
1: That's right. I remember you saying that. That's
2: a lot of women will get mad if you say they're cute.
1: Yeah.
2: But that's how women compliment each other, though. So, oh, well, that looks cute on you. Well, girl, where'd you get that? That looks cute. You look cute in that.
1: Yeah. I think coming from another man, cute, pretty, that's except, but like your boyfriend or husband, the only right answer is hot because no one else is calling you hot. Like, you look hot today. Like, if I said that, like, okay.
2: Does your husband say that you're hot?
1: Yeah.
2: How often does he say you look hot?
1: I mean, not probably as much as I'm sitting here talking about it, but I mean, like, I, you know.
2: Okay. Now, what's my next question?
1: When do you call him hot?
2: Right.
1: I would say more along the lines of never. No, I'm kidding. I do. I'm like, oh, that's hot. Or you're looking hot. I think he says it more.
2: Yeah. That's what he says it more being serious, not just as a throwaway kind of silly thing.
1: Sure.
2: Like you do.
1: Right. And I'll say handsome a lot, which.
2: Yeah.
1: It's not the same.
2: Mm-mm.
4: No.
2: Okay. So double standard once again. Bing, yep. Bing, bing.
1: Always.
2: Bing.
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8: Missouri lawmakers have approved tougher penalties for drivers who illegally pass stopped school buses. The bill would add mandatory fines, stricter license penalties, and allow cameras on buses to identify violators. The measure now heads to Governor Mike Kehoe for consideration. Lawmakers in Missouri have approved a bill setting rounding rules for cash purchases if the penny is phased out. Cash totals would be rounded to the nearest 5 cents under the proposal. Supporters say the measure would help businesses adjust after the federal government stopped producing pennies. Republicans on a U.S. Senate panel say a recent Supreme Court ruling could spark new challenges to majority-minority congressional districts before the 2026 midterms. Missouri Senator Eric Schmidt urged the Justice Department to review districts protecting minority representation. That's your local headlines. Now, your first warning weather.
10: I'm meteorologist Paul Trombley with first warning weather. Daytime highs approaching 76 today under overcast skies. Cloudy skies expected tonight. Slight chance of rain showers. Lows level off around 60. Storms likely tomorrow. Highs level off around 75. Cloudy skies expected. And that's your first warning weather from the Withers Weather Center on the Heartland's hit music station. 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
2: Okay, I stumbled into something here. We're talking about words that you use to compliment, and mainly in relationships. So Lindsay wants her husband to call her hot. That's the ultimate compliment. You look hot. Or you are hot. Although she doesn't say it to him, where she's not saying it like it's just a funsical little joke.
3: Well, I do, but not as much. Yes.
2: Okay. All right. So, Riggins, when you compliment a woman, do you say hot? You look hot.
4: Yeah, I would definitely go hot over pretty or cute, because a French bulldog can be cute, you know, a pig can be cute. But when you're talking to a woman of a certain age, or I guess any age, but to me, a woman my age, I would call her hot or sexy.
2: Okay. Well, it also goes back to, again, why men say women can, you can't please a woman, because if a woman calls you cute, are you going to get, have a problem with it?
4: No.
2: If a guy calls a woman cute, is he trying to insult her? No.
4: No.
2: So then why is she? Well, a bulldog can be cute. What do you mean by that? She's just like, come on. You know, he says you're cute. He's you know, he's not insulting you in any way, but then when you respond that way, then the next time a man's going to go, well, then I'm not complimenting her anymore.
3: Yeah.
2: I can't even compliment her right.
3: People that get mad over a compliment, that's ridiculous.
2: Mm-hmm.
3: That's a very young-minded thing.
2: So what? So sexy, that's a good one?
4: Sexy's a good one. Wouldn't you like to be called sexy by Jody?
2: Me?
4: Yeah.
2: You look sexy?
4: Yeah.
2: I'd probably think, well, yeah, and what time is the hot tub party?
4: Okay, well, you're doing the...
3: Wait, I don't get that. What do you mean?
4: He's saying it's corny or cheesy.
3: So. Oh.
2: No, I was just joking. I would like any compliment, Riggins. I don't care what it is. I would appreciate it. And that's my point.
3: Yeah.
2: Any compliment should be appreciated. You shouldn't find fault with compliment.
3: So true.
2: But women have put it out there like, don't call me cute. Cute is not a good compliment. Again, Jody could call me cute. As the only time men don't like the word cute and they find it that's possibly a little bit insulting is if you're describing something specific about them. Like, oh, look at your cute hands. Men don't want cute hands. And then the other goes without saying.
4: Yeah.
2: But if you just call them cute in general, men, if they're real men, are going to accept that as a compliment and go, oh, she thinks I'm cute, man, whatever.
3: Yeah.
2: They're not going to sit and find fault with the compliment and go, that's not good enough.
3: Right. Or give him a three, you know, cute, pretty, or hot, and then get mad, whichever one they say.
2: Mm-hmm.
3: Like that girl in the previous.
2: Yeah.
3: Silly. You're silly.
2: But what I'm saying is it's gotten to where men have to sit around and weigh the odds of what compliment you're going to give them, which words you're going to choose, because one may upset them, even though that you're meaning all of them from a complimentary place, like you're trying to make her feel good. But now you got to sit and go, well, I would never say cute, or oh no, they don't like it when you say pretty.
3: Yeah.
2: You know, it's got to be deeper than that. Then most men look at it like, well, why bother? You're going to get mad anyway, so.
3: And let me see these girls, because I'm going to say none of them. You're none of them.
0: 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I just woke up. 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
4: There have been several of the quote-unquote girls on our show throughout the years who have been beaten up at one time or another by other women, been in fights and all that. The one that seems to be the most serious was Gwen, who worked for us. And one time she and a bunch of her friends had rented a hotel room to have a party in, and some people just showed up that they didn't know, and the girl ended up beating Gwen up and beating her up with the phone in the hotel.
5: I'm not laughing. I'm sorry. I just can't picture that.
6: Yeah, you can laugh. It's funny.
5: Okay.
6: It's funny.
4: Lindsay, you've never been beaten up by another girl, have you?
5: Never.
4: Okay. Well, there's a girl, a woman from Boston, because of her accent and everything, you can tell, who's just in front of her camera putting on social media what it was like when she got beat up at the age of 19. And she's just so nonchalant about it. Listen.
7: I was beat up when I was 19 years old. You're probably thinking, Caitlin, how the f*** did you get beat up? I'll tell you why. All right. I got beat up because I said I didn't want to be someone's friend anymore. And then I told the bitch, I said, hey, the way you talked about my mother, I didn't like that. Hair f***ing ripped on the floor fighting for my f***ing life. But you know what I learned? I could take a punch. Hey, f*** yeah.
6: Heck yeah.
4: Hey, well, listen, that's what she took out of it. I can take a punch.
5: Yeah. Doesn't the ice in the glass make it so much more redneck?
4: Something about the Gen Z, where they have to be eating or drinking while they're talking, making videos. They got to be eating, drinking, lying in the bed, or all of the above.
5: Yeah.
4: Or walking.
5: Yeah.
4: And then this whole trend of just putting the top half of your face in the video, that's one of the dumbest things I've ever seen in my life.
5: Same, like nose, mouth?
4: No, nose up.
5: Oh, no.
4: And then the top of the shot is just space. Mm-mm. The ceiling or the top of the wall. It's just so weird. And I don't know whether that started because people making videos who have jacked up teeth and they didn't want to show their whole face, but it's become a trend and it is stupid.
5: Maybe you're onto something there.
4: Mm-hmm. But anyway, she was 19. She still remembers it and she's nonchalant about it. And she realized, hey, I can take a punch. So that's somebody who always finds the silver lining.
6: Absolutely.
5: That's a Kyle in your life. It's so annoying.
4: It's the way your husband is.
5: Yeah.
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22: I'm meteorologist Paul Trombley with first warning weather. Cloudy skies expected today with daytime highs approaching 76. Cloudy skies expected again tonight. Slight chance for showers. Lows level off around 60. Thunderstorms likely tomorrow. Daytime highs approaching 75. Overcast skies. And that's your first warning weather from the Withers Weather Center on the Heartland's hit music station.
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1: Now, I have been known to say from time to time in the past that I find, at times, John Mayer, singer John Mayer, to be obnoxious. A little bit obnoxious. But I've never disputed the fact that he's intelligent. He's very intelligent, right?
2: Yeah.
1: Okay, well, Lainey Wilson, the country singer, was on John Mayer's satellite show he does on Sirius XM. And he said, the only critical take about country, country music, it's the constant invocation of drinking. Everyone loves drinking. When you hear about drinking, you have a smile on your face. To me, sometimes it's a little bit of a cheat. Meaning, if you start talking about drinking, then psychologically people picture it and then they think, oh, I'm having a good time listening to this song. Which makes a lot of sense.
2: Yeah.
1: Because it's like telling people, remember how cool tequila is? My song is playing while you're thinking about tequila.
2: Okay.
1: Now, what else did he say? Oh, and also when they put legendary country musicians in their songs, like, he goes, quote, you put them both in a song. Well, I like tequila and Hank Williams. And you go, I'm liking this song.
2: Yeah.
1: I like Hank Williams music and I like tequila. Well, the reason I say that that is intelligent is because I have made the observation just recently, have repeated it, that there are forced alcohol references in country songs. And not saying that they're glamorizing drinking. I just say I don't believe that that many women are drinking whiskey.
3: Right.
1: You remember I said that? All these country songs talk about coming up on this girl drinking whiskey, and the women singers are singing about drinking whiskey and, you know, all of this. And I don't think that many women drink whiskey.
3: Yeah, agreed.
2: Yeah, you're right about that.
3: Yeah.
1: So while my observation is, a little more specific than his is still okay. He's on to something.
3: Yeah.
1: And well, nobody's proven me wrong that as many, many women drink whiskey as they talk about in country songs.
2: Yeah.
1: And nobody's sitting, no woman sitting down with a bottle of Jack and turning it up.
3: Oh, y'all hadn't seen me do that?
1: No. See, you drinking tequila and club soda with lime juice.
3: Yeah. Oh, yeah. You got me there.
1: Just because of the calories.
3: Absolutely.
1: That's what women do.
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6: I'm meteorologist Paul Trombley with First Warning Weather. Cloudy skies expected today with daytime highs approaching 76. Cloudy skies expected again tonight. Slight chance for showers. Lows level off around 60. Thunderstorms likely tomorrow. Daytime highs approaching 75. Overcast skies. And that's your First Warning Weather from the Withers Weather Center on the Heartland's Hit Music Station.

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2: Ready, ready, ready. Ready for the weekend.
3: Ready for the weekend. Ready for the weekend. Now, I don't have children, although I do have Riley, and he is my child.
2: Yes, of course.
3: He is. I am a dog dad.
2: You're a doggy daddy.
4: That sounds way worse.
3: It does sound way worse. No, I'm just kidding. I don't call myself a dog dad. But I want to ask the parents on the show, TJ and Lindsay, there's a parenting counselor who said she took her three kids to Disney World, and they immediately started having meltdowns, is how she described it. And she used this line. She said, we try to give our kids everything that they need and most of what they want. And she goes, that's worked for the majority of their lives. But still, even when we take them to Disney World, they're having meltdowns. They're fighting over who gets to use the hotel room key, like who gets to sit next to dad at dinner. And they're saying, like, it was your turn last time. So they're just like fighting about all kinds of things. And she goes, even as a parental counselor, I wish I would have let my kids be sad, even at the happiest place on earth. So she's basically saying, like, let them have their meltdowns. Just because you're at Disney World doesn't mean everything has to go perfectly, I guess is what she's saying. She also talks about introducing manufactured hardships. She says she worries that maybe her kids have too easy of a life. That she's going to try to introduce adversity in new ways. And a lot of people responded saying, well, just get them into sports. That's how you learn about adversity and things like that.
2: Yeah, what is she talking about? Like, she's going to go into a department store and then just walk away from them and let them freak out for a minute and then come back and go, hey, whoa, how did you get away from me? You need to stay with me.
3: I think.
2: Like, things like that, like scared straight.
3: She didn't say it like that, but I think that's the slope you're on. She said,
2: maybe just not giving them everything they want.
4: Yeah.
2: I'm spoiling them.
4: That's what I was thinking.
2: Make them, you know, work for their allowance or whatever.
3: No, she said taking them camping and making them set up the tent and like more physical kind of activities that are challenging.
4: The three-year-old's like.
2: But that's not hardships. Yeah. I mean, that's just lessons.
4: Right.
2: You know?
3: Well, she said camping's hard, so we're going to go on a hike, maybe not have enough water. So
4: is this me writing in? Yeah. Camping is hard.
2: How about maybe just whoop them?
4: Yeah.
2: That's a hardship she needs to introduce, is whooping.
4: Absolutely.
2: Yeah. You never think about that, though, do they? No. They'd rather put the kids out in the middle of the woods alone and having to fight bears rather than have to take a wooden spoon to their butt.
3: That's what it sounded like. She was like, where are we going with this?
4: Yeah. But heaven forbid you put your hand on your kid. I mean, you can't, not these days.
2: No, feed them to the wolves, but.
4: Yeah.
5: Yeah.
4: All right, let's go.
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15: This update brought to you by Cintas.
16: Lawmakers in Missouri have approved a bill setting rounding rules for cash purchases if the penny is phased out. Cash totals would be rounded to the nearest 5 cents under the proposal. Supporters say the measure would help businesses adjust after the federal government stopped producing pennies. Republicans on a U.S. Senate panel say a recent Supreme Court ruling could spark new challenges to majority-minority congressional districts before the 2026 midterms. Missouri Senator Eric Schmidt urged the Justice Department to review districts protecting minority representation. Missouri lawmakers have approved tougher penalties for drivers who illegally pass stopped school buses. The bill would add mandatory fines, stricter license penalties, and allow cameras on buses to identify violators. The measure now heads to Governor Mike Kehoe for consideration. That's your local headlines. Now, your first warning weather.
17: I'm meteorologist Paul Frombly with first warning weather. Cloudy skies expected today with daytime highs approaching 76. Cloudy skies expected again tonight. Slight chance for showers. Lows level off around 60. Thunderstorms likely tomorrow. Daytime highs approaching 75. Overcast skies. And that's your first warning weather from the Withers Weather Center on the Heartland's hit music station. 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

0: 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Oh yeah, oh yeah. With TJ, Riggins, Lindsay, Tech D Rob. Now, back to the TJ and Riggins Show. 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
1: Okay, Riggins, Lindsay, I need you to take yourselves back to when you were in high school. The high school version of Little Riggins and the high school version of Lindsay. And you tell me if there was an opportunity for y'all to go to your prom, your senior prom, in the Oscar Mayer Wienermobile, would you have done it? Riggins, would you have gone to your prom in the Wienermobile?
2: No.
1: No. Lindsay, would you have?
3: Of course not.
1: Okay. Y'all would have thought that was nerdy and embarrassing and not going in the Wienermobile.
3: Yeah, I still feel like that.
2: I still feel like that too.
1: Yeah, I don't freak out over the Wienermobile either, but people do. I mean, they're just like, oh, that's so cool. It's the Wienermobile. But this was cool for some high school kids in Kansas. In Topeka, the Wienermobile was there. I guess there was a NASCAR race there, and it was there for promotional stuff. And some high school kids saw the Wienermobile at the Sonic. I guess it was on its way home or whatever. And or maybe not. Maybe it was already in town for promotional things. Anyway, they asked if they could get the Wienermobile to take them to their prom, and it did. The person agreed to do it. Checked with the bosses, and they said, yeah, you can do that as long as it doesn't mess up any of your promotional appearances or anything. So these kids got to go to the prom in the Wienermobile.
3: I mean, that's cool.
1: Yeah, but I just picture the two of y'all in high school thinking you were way too cool to be going to the prom in the Wienermobile.
3: That's what I was going to say. I'd be embarrassed to do it then. Now I'd just be like, okay, whatever, but I would be humiliated.
1: But would it be easier if it were a bunch of you, Goldman, rather than just you and your date?
4: Mm-hmm. Yeah.
1: Yes. What if your date pulled up, Lindsay, to pick you up and said, surprise, we're going in the Wienermobile. Isn't this cool?
3: To be honest, at that time, I would have done anything he would have asked me to, to ride in. But later on, I'd be like, oh, my God, what a loser. What?
1: You're a weenie.
3: He was.
5: Great.
1: High school kids now, they're in Topeka, Kansas. That was probably the coolest thing that's ever happened to them.
5: That is true.
1: They're good, wholesome kids.
3: Yeah. Are they?
1: In Topeka, Kansas? Yes. Kansas? Absolutely. Okay. I'm gonna believe that.
0: Thank you for joining us.
6: 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I love it.
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18: Hi, meteorologist Paul Trombley with first warning weather. Cloudy skies expected today with daytime highs approaching 76. Cloudy skies expected again tonight. Slight chance for showers. Lows level off around 60. Thunderstorms likely tomorrow. Daytime highs approaching 75. Overcast skies. And that's your first warning weather from the Withers Weather Center on the Heartland's hit music station.
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13: I'm meteorologist Paul Trombley with first warning weather. Cloudy skies expected today with daytime highs approaching 76. Cloudy skies expected again tonight. Slight chance for showers. Lows level off around 60. Thunderstorms likely tomorrow. Daytime highs approaching 75. Overcast skies. And that's your first warning weather from the Withers Weather Center on the Heartland's Hit Music.

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0: you go. 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
11: I'm meteorologist Paul Trombley with first warning weather. Daytime highs approaching 76 this afternoon under overcast skies. Overcast skies again tonight. Slight chance for showers. Lows dip down to about 60. Thunderstorms likely tomorrow. High temperatures reach up to 75. Overcast skies. And that's your first warning weather from the Withers Weather Center on the Heartland's hit music station.

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Back of the Day Cafe is here. 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We'll step back to 1993 for Janet Jackson's Again. 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
11: I'm meteorologist Paul Trombley with first warning weather. Cloudy skies with a few peaks of sun this afternoon, with daytime highs approaching 76. Lows level off around 59. Tonight, overcast. Thunderstorms likely tomorrow. Daytime highs approaching 74. Cloudy skies expected. And that's your first warning weather from the Withers Weather Center on the Heartland's hit music station. 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

0: 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I just might make my
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0: I'm meteorologist Paul Trombley with First Warning Weather. Daytime highs approaching 76 this afternoon under overcast skies. Lows level off around 59 tonight. Cloudy skies expected. Cloudy skies expected tomorrow. Chance of thunderstorms. High temperatures reach up to 74. And that's your First Warning Weather from the Withers Weather Center on the Heartland's hit music station.
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3: 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The history is real. 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

I'm meteorologist Paul Trombley with First Warning Weather. Cloudy skies tonight with a low of 59. Cloudy skies expected again tomorrow. Chance for storms. Daytime highs approaching 74. Overcast skies tomorrow night. Slight chance of thunderstorms. Lows dip down to about 60. And that's your First Warning Weather from the Withers Weather Center on the Heartland's hit music station. 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

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Make sure to start your day with the TJ and Riggins Show. You've got TJ, Riggins, plus Rob, Lindsay, and Alexis all to have some fun in the morning. Here's Zara Larson.

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2: Ready, ready, ready. Ready for the weekend.
3: Ready for the weekend, ready for the weekend. Now, I don't have children, although I do have Riley, and he is my child.
2: Yes, of course.
3: He is. I am a dog dad.
2: You're a doggy daddy.
4: That sounds way worse.
3: It does sound way worse. No, I'm just kidding. I don't call myself a dog dad. But I want to ask the parents on the show, TJ and Lindsay, there's a parenting counselor who said she took her three kids to Disney World, and they immediately started having meltdowns, is how she described it. And she used this line. She said, we try to give our kids everything that they need and most of what they want. And she goes, that's worked for the majority of their lives. But still, even when we take them to Disney World, they're having meltdowns. They're fighting over who gets to use the hotel room key, like who gets to sit next to dad at dinner. And they're saying, like, it was your turn last time. So they're just, like, fighting about all kinds of things. And she goes, even as a parental counselor, I wish I would have let my kids be sad even at the happiest place on earth. So she's basically saying, like, let them have their meltdowns. Just because you're at Disney World doesn't mean everything has to go perfectly, I guess is what she's saying. She also talks about introducing manufactured hardships. She says she worries that maybe her kids have too easy of a life. That she's going to try to introduce adversity in new ways. And a lot of people responded saying, well, just get them into sports. That's how you learn about adversity and things like that.
2: Yeah, what is she talking about? Like, she's going to go into a department store and then just walk away from them and let them freak out for a minute and then come back and go, hey, whoa, how did you get away from me? You need to stay with me.
3: I think.
2: Like, things like that, like scared straight.
3: She didn't say it like that, but I think that's the slope you're on. She said,
2: maybe just not giving them everything they want.
4: Yeah.
2: Stop spoiling them.
4: That's what I was thinking.
2: Make them, you know, work for their allowance or whatever.
3: No, she said taking them camping and making them set up the tent and, like, more physical kind of activities that are challenging.
4: The three-year-old's like.
2: But that's not hardships. Yeah. I mean, that's just lessons.
4: Right.
2: You know?
3: Well, she said camping's hard, so we're going to go on a hike, maybe not have enough water. So
4: is this me writing in? Yeah. Camping is hard.
2: How about maybe just whoop them?
4: Yeah.
2: That's a hardship she needs to introduce, is whooping.
4: Absolutely.
2: Yeah. You never think about that, though, do they? No. You'd rather put the kids out in the middle of the woods alone and having to fight bears rather than have to take a wooden spoon to their butt.
3: That's what it sounded like. She was like, where are we going with this?
4: Yeah. But heaven forbid you put your hand on your kid. I mean, you can't, not these days.
2: No, feed them to the wolves, but.
4: Yeah.
5: Yeah. All right, let's go.
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15: I'm meteorologist Paul Trombley with first warning weather. Cloudy skies tonight with a low of 59. Cloudy skies expected again tomorrow. Chance for storms. Daytime highs approaching 74. Overcast skies tomorrow night. Slight chance of thunderstorms. Lows dip down to about 60. And that's your first warning weather from the Withers Weather Center on the Heartland's hit music station.
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10: 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But yes, we can do that.
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0: 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Shake it to the max.
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